You've had your morning lie-in and you're preparing for Rodders on the Radio. But what do you do in that in-between time, that's Fridays between 9 and 11? You could join me, Carl Humphreys, for my Friday show. We start with Three of a Kind. Three songs, one connection. There's a track attack for you to guess, clue by clue. And we always end with five songs to take us to 11 o'clock. All usually selected by you on a subject of my choice. That's cunningly called the 5 to 11. It's interspersed with the best hand-picked sunshine music, and your input is invaluable too. 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What could go wrong?

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0: Hi, this is your royal ruler, Tony Prince, from Radio Luxembourg. 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
1: The fabulous sound of the brilliant Billy Fury settling for a second week at 17 in thoughts of our one and only chart newcomer. 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

Yes, it certainly is. Just popping in to remind you about the Revival Show. 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

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What's the soundtrack of your life? What's the music that means so much to you? 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

this is not a test. This is rock and roll. Time to rock it from the Delta to the DMZ. Is that me or does that sound like an Elvis Presley movie? Viva Da Nang. Oh, Viva Da Nang. Da Nang me, why don't they get a rope and hang me? Hey, is it a little too early for being that loud? Hey, too late.

Yeah, Katrina and the Waves waking us up this morning from 1985. Just gone 5 after the hour. It's Wednesday, the 9th of September. Good morning to you. Sunshine Radio Breakfast Show with me, Trevor Lazaro. The all-new breakfast show here on Sunshine. And this morning I thought, you know, I'm going to take two tracks with the same title, two different bands, and kick it off that way. So for all you funksters in the house this morning, now that I've kind of got you shaking yourselves out of the bed, or maybe you're in the shower, just watch that soap, okay? Because if you slip and fall, I'm taking absolutely no responsibility. True, I'm not, no. Absolutely taking none whatsoever. That's what it'll sound like when

Marcello. And guess what? WBMX in Chicago picked up on it. They started playing it. And the rest, as they say, is a little bit of history. Such a great piece of music. I love it. I love it. It's an old funky tune, Walking in the Sunshine, Central Line. Ah, doesn't get any better on a morning, does it? No, it does not. All right, where are we? Let's have a look at that weather this morning. Looking at the weather map right now, if you're anywhere over the sort of the Wirral, North Wales, and in through Central Bank of Wales, you're getting a little bit of a splash. You're probably getting a few splashes down that North Devon coast and into Cornwall, and a few splashes likewise on the western fringes of Ireland, Southern Ireland, that is. If you're anywhere up there towards that northeast corner of Fraserburgh and let's have a look in Portslade, that sort of area around the Aberdeen area, you probably get a bit of splash as well. But otherwise, it's fairly clear. If I move the old tickety-boo along, it's going to stay fairly clear most of the morning into the afternoon and evening, and round about, let's have a look and see if we can get this right, round about 11:15 tonight when you're all going to bed, there's a big swathe of rain coming in off the Atlantic that will hit Ireland and work in a northeasterly trajectory across the UK. Very, very slow moving though. Expect the gardens to get a bit of a wash, which is good. We don't mind that at this time of year, especially after the summer that we've just had. And from what I can hear, there is another belt of heatwave weather coming our direction. Temperature-wise this morning, though, 10 degrees up there in Shetland in Lerwick, 9 in Stornoway, 10 in Aberdeen, 11 in Glasgow and Belfast, 12 in Manchester, 12 along the M4 corridor, east to west, west to east, whichever you look at it, and 14 degrees down there in that there Plymouth. The forecast reads like this for today. Scattered showers gradually fading, leaving a largely dry and bright day across the UK, with the sunniest skies in Scotland, believe it or not. Yes, Scotland, summer has come back to you. Breezy along that North Sea coast, but tending to ease a little bit later on. Temperatures near or perhaps a little below the average. All right, I was feeling a bit funky this morning when I woke up, and I thought, you know what, I had a track in my head all day yesterday. I had a long day yesterday because we had a board meeting yesterday, long day, so I was out on the road early, lots of things to do and things to crack on with, and then came back late last night. But I've had this song in my head all day long, and I thought, you know what, gonna play it for you lovely people this morning.

0: Yeah, Tim Ballington's just pinged me. He says, Trev, he says, the VAR, I've had a look at that last trap by Central Line. That's called walking into sunshine, as opposed to the Katrina and the Waves track, which is walking on sunshine. Yeah, I know. Thanks, Tim. See, just goes to show, right, no matter what you're doing on any radio station, if you've got a mic open, someone is listening somewhere. Good morning to you. How are you? Morning, Tim. Good to have you company, mate, wherever you are.
1: Hey, Frankie.
0: You on the bus this morning? Are you travelling into work, or are you already thinking about getting out of bed? Or maybe you're in that shower right now, stood there, stark naked under the water, thinking, ooh,

going out for all my One Squadron colleagues. Up there at RAF Buchan back in the day, I was on Two Squadron. But the first time I played that in a nightclub, I was working.

Yeah, we do, from 7 a.m. every single day. Monday, Tuesday, Wednesday, Thursday. Yeah, it doesn't make sense every single day because we'd have a Friday in there as well. Well, guess what? This coming Friday, you've got me as well. Yes, I'm on all 5 days this week. The Curly Wally man has had to go and do other things. So he said, Trev, will you do me a favour? Will you go and cover the Friday breakfast? And I said, of course I will. Of course I will. But I'll be playing all the tunes that I like on Friday because it'll be a Feel Good Friday, which means, you know me, we'll be visiting the disco, the archive that is funk soul and 60s soul, and a little bit of, a little bit of that thing we call yacht rock. Yeah, I know, you're all still sitting out there going, what the hell is yacht rock? I don't know what that is. Promise you a new one. Here we go.

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0: Hear that howling in the background? That's what's coming. As we head into autumn. Yes.

according to the Dream Academy anyhow. 29 after 7, happy Wednesday to you. Each time you break my heart. Oh, I cry and I cry and I cry.

day he took a pair of jeans off and he threw them into a tumble dryer or a washing machine, whichever way you look at it, in a laundrette. Nick Kamen. And each time you break my heart, bless his soul. What a lovely guy he was. He's lost him a few years ago now, but what a lovely, lovely guy. All right, it's that time of day, 7:33 and a half, where we do the birthday files. And today we start here.

That's a great way to start the birthday files, isn't it? Any idea who that is? You're going to be really surprised. You really are going to be surprised, because I'm going to take you right back to the beginning and have a little listen to the very beginning of this track one more time, all right? Just have a little listen. And who do you think this is? Who does she sound like? One.

0: Is it just me? Or is it just me? Is it? Or does that actually sound like... Have a listen again.
1: Once you have found it...
0: Honestly, I'm telling you, that sounds like Dionne Warwick to me.

0: piece of music. I've got a great remix of this by the Powerhouse. Paul Revere and the Raiders. And I'm not your stepping stone on the birthday files this morning. All right, where is he? He's always in the house somewhere, knocking about, hiding in little corners. And it's a Wednesday. And guess what? Always on a Wednesday at 7 o'clock, this fella pops up.
1: Hi, TK here. Well, it's hard to believe I've been presenting the 70s and 80s show on Sunshine Radio for 4 years now. Where does the time go? Yet it seems I've only scratched the surface of playing the great music available from these two fantastic decades. So join me every Wednesday, 7 till 9pm, where I continue to find those familiar songs and hidden gems for you to enjoy. 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

Still, you're a raging debate going on about Alexa, you know, and whether you can get to Sunshine Radio by just saying, Alexa, bring me Sunshine Radio, or Alexa, play Sunshine Radio. It works for me every time, and I've no idea why it doesn't for some other people. I think I'm going to have to AI it. I'm going to have to ask the question and see what AI tells me is the problem.

And a sound of the Doobie Brothers, minute by minute on the birthday files. Just gone 47 minutes after the hour. We got a short birthday files today, so not loads to do. But yes, the Alexa debate rumbles on. It rumbles on. So many people just can't get it without actually saying the online at the end of Sunshine Radio. I don't know why. I redid my skill on Alexa when we changed from online to just Sunshine Radio. And it works fine. Now, bearing in mind that I'm right in the heartland of a certain other Sunshine Radio. I really don't know why it doesn't work. I really don't know why it doesn't work. But all I have to do is go to any of my devices and just go, Alexa, play Sunshine Radio. And it brings me our Sunshine Radio. Sunshine Humphrey's been on the phone this morning. He says, it's taken me ages to get on in my B&B, Trev. I couldn't get on there, Alexa, at all. He says, it's taken me ages to get to our Sunshine Radio, but we got there eventually. Wendy Fountain also struggling to get her Alexa to do what she wants it to do, as is a certain young man by the name of Alan. Yeah, Alan can't do it either. I've no idea. So I'm going to weigh it and see if I can get an answer before the end of the show. Just joining me, good morning to you. How you doing? 48 and a half minutes. That's 12 minutes, or 11 and a half minutes to be precise, to 8 o'clock. If you're going to go out the door and get a bus, then you best get a wriggle on. Or if you're like Debbie Walker this morning, was putting your makeup on to Central Line's Walking Into Sunshine. While doing that walk, Stevie Walker says, how the hell she kept a straight hand? I've no idea. He says, but it's made my day this morning watching my good lady wife putting her makeup on while she's getting all funky in the morning. I said funky, funky. You want to get in touch with me? Trevor at sunshine-radio.co.uk or WhatsApp me 07491 382 799. Another birthday file coming your way.

a wee while ago. Also a noted songwriter, producer, and solo artist once the Mavericks had all split up. That's the sound of Children this morning. Guess what? It's just gone 8 o'clock.

0: I do love me dogs, but you've got to watch what dog you get, you know what I mean? Because a lot of people that have Labradors go blind. In the park the other day, and I saw this woman, she had a Dalmatian. I said, what number's he? There was a professor in Oxford University, and he taught a standard poodle how to speak English. And the first words this poodle said was, don't you ever cut my hair like that again. I've got a mate of mine, he's a vet, and he's also a taxidermist. And he's got a great sign, he says, no matter what happens, you'll get your dog back.
1: Genius one-liners, they say. Genius.
0: I've got a pet chameleon and he can't change colour. Apparently he's got a reptile dysfunction. He, 7 o'clock this morning, knock on the door, Amazon. He said, I've got a parcel for next door. I said, well, you've come to the wrong house, haven't you? I hate people that take drugs, you know, like customs officers and policemen. So I met this dyslexic Yorkshireman. He was wearing a cat flap. Went to this fortune teller in Blackpool and... she had a sign up, she was closed due to unforeseen circumstances. So I went back. I said, I want my palm read, and she hit it with a spanner. So.
1: 8 o'clock funny, remembering the great comedian that was the king of the one-liners, Mick Miller. If you weren't laughing at his hair and his head, you would laugh out loud at his one-liners. Today's 8 o'clock funny, remembering the great comedian from the 70s and the 80s, Mick Miller. All right, Rosie's got to go. She says she's got to go. She's getting her bush trimmed. No, wait a minute. What day is it? Wednesday. No, she's not. Sorry, let me just retract that. It's Thursday the gardener comes to trim her bush. She's going to get a haircut today. Anyway, either way, she said, can you play this for me, Trev, please?

going out for the Tiverton Temptress this morning, going to get a haircut, all dressed up in her finery, looking bright and bright and bright and breezy in yellow. A little bit of that man Donovan. All right, birthday files, we started at 1:30, and it was Dee Dee Sharp, yes, not Dionne Warwick, Dee Dee Sharp, she's 81 years old today. Paul Revere and the Raiders, their guitarist Freddie Weller is 79, and John McPhee, the steel guitarist of the Doobie Brothers, is 76. Davey Stewart, yes, we played you something a little bit different by Davey, didn't we? Lily Was Here featuring Candy. 74 years old is our Davey. Bublé, I thought was a little bit older than this, but he's only 51 years old. And Michael Guerrera, the accordion player with the Mavericks, is 45. Got a couple, just a couple of heavenly birthdays for you. That's what I was looking for. Heavenly birthdays. If he hadn't died at the age of 26, this man, he is a soul legend. And how you can say someone is a soul legend at 26 is beyond me. But this man is. Mr. Otis Redding would have been 85 years old today.

What a voice, what a legend. The man is Otis Redding, would have been 85 years old today had he not passed when he was just the tender age of 26. And last but not least, from Buffalo Springfield. No, that's not a place, that's a band. Their bassist, Bruce Palmer. There's something happening.

Happy birthday, Didi Sharp, Freddie Weller, John McPhee, Davey Stewart, Michael Bublé, Michael Guerrera, Otis Redding and Bruce Palmer up there in the live lounge. Have a great day, all and every one of you. If you're celebrating a birthday, you know somebody that is, happy birthday to you as well. And if you want to have your special birthday jingle, if you want a jingle done, a special birthday jingle done for you or somebody else, or an anniversary, or maybe they're getting wedded, married, or whatever the case may be, or maybe they're getting divorced, I don't know, but you want to celebrate it, get in touch with me or drop me an email at studio@sunshine-radio.co.uk and we'll make you a jingle. And all it'll do is cost you a tenner to get it made and played out on the air, not just once, but throughout the whole day, on every single show, on every single hour, you'll get to hear that jingle. Gotta be worth a tenner, hasn't it? Just gone 14 minutes after the hour. We'll do today's rewind track again right after this by Long John Baldry. That's a name and a half, isn't it? Long John. Why did he just call himself John Baldry? Why Long John Baldry? Anybody know?

0: you know the answer, drop me an email or put it on the WhatsApp. But I think it's relatively easy. It's that easy. I know there's a few people that have got it already, but I'm not going to give it away just yet.
1: I can see.
0: It's Elmer Fudd in the house.

0: playing the voice for Elmer Fudd.
1: Oh, at least you'd think so, wouldn't you? And am I not wrong? Listen again, right? This is, just imagine, right? You've got this little fella with the big nose, big cheeks, and a funny hat on, and he's got a gun in his hand, and he's chasing the wabbit. Have a little listen. Tell me I'm not going mad. Come on, it is. It isn't. Listen, here we go.
2: I can see.
1: It is, isn't it?
2: You're

It's Elmer Fudd. It is. It's Elmer Fudd. Oh, dear. I mustn't have so much coffee in the morning, you know. 22 off the hour. Gene Pitney back to back. You will not see nothing like the mighty Quinn, a man from...

Long John Baldry, the wonderful Elmer Fudd, a.k.a. Gene Pitney, Manfred Mann, and this young lady, all number ones in the 60s for your listening pleasure. Manson says it's 11 and a half degrees here in Sunderland with blue skies, a few wispy clouds. He thinks, I think I'm going to go out on my motorbike this morning for a little run around and see what's going on in the local neighbourhood. Is that an Indian you've got there? Is it an Indian? I don't think it is, but it looks like one. What kind of motorbike have you got, Manson? I'd love to know.

0: absolute, an amazing songstress. She was known for her big, big hair and her big smile. An actress, a jazz singer, and a British pop icon. We're talking all about the lady that went to number one in June of 1961 with You Don't Know. Was there for 3 weeks and Walking Back to Happiness in September of the same year, and went to number one for 6 weeks at 14 years old. Can you believe it? What a talent. Talking about talent, what happened to this young lady, Samantha Sang? Got in bed with the Bee Gees and disappeared.
1: So random, but the heartache lives on inside.
0: Mind you, there was three of them, I suppose.

You know, that track would have worked with the Bee Gees on their own, but it takes it to a other level, you know, with Samantha Sang. It really does. 35 minutes after the hour.

after 8. Phil Hume says, happy good morning to you people from the Neatness End Radar Museum. Yeah, if you've not been there, you live in the Norfolk and Suffolk area, get yourself across. It's a fabulous insight into how the Cold War was fought from underground. Yeah, more than 300 feet underground every single day by a whole bunch of desperados like me. yeah, he says, 15 degrees, broken cloud here in Neatness End. And he says, we'd love to see you. Come and see us. Yeah, it won't cost you a lot to get in either. He's in the gardens today, trimming all the bushes. So don't go laying down, ladies, you might get a shock. And if you can't blame Phil, and you can't blame the moonlight, you can always blame the sunlight or the boogie.

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We were going to go to New York, but I decided that we'd change that. Because I've just looked at the clock and I thought, ooh, is that the time already? 11 minutes to the hour of 9 o'clock. Still to come, another classic chart countdown. And it's a 1979 Humphreys special. The Sunshine will be in the building at 9, bringing you a classic chart countdown from that year. And as Mike said, yes, we need your money. Doesn't run on fresh air, you know. We got to pay for lots of things. Jeff Dawes is here with Supersonic 70s at 10. And the man with the big voice, Mike Knight, is back covering for Kenny at 11.

those 80s. So that's a whole 2 hours of classic 80s. From 8 till 10 with Tony King and Jeff Dorsett. And taking you up to the midnight hour and back to the voice of God. The best music every time, right here on Sunshine Radio.

is no other than the falsetto genius that we know as Philip Bailey. Lead singer with Earth, Wind and Fire, with all those funky soul classics in the 70s and the 80s. Went on to collaborate with his longtime friend, Mr. Phil Collins, who produced for him a couple of great albums as well. This is Walking on the Chinese Wall.

was. He really, really is. I say was, he is, because he's still with us, of course. All right, one more from me, taking us all the way up to the top of the hours, and the sunshine is coming into your lives at 9 o'clock with a classic chart countdown from 1979.

Phil Bailey, opening Fires, lead singer and a solo artist to boot. That's it from me. Another breakfast show in the bag, in the belt, and done and dusted. Don't forget, if you want to get that all-important jingle for someone's birthday, anniversary, wedding, maybe they're getting divorced, whatever the case may be, or you just want to have a jingle, hear your name on the radio, get in touch with us. 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Don't see you forgetting. Been here too long now. And we'll do the business for you. Just cost you a tenner. That's all it'll do. It's cost you a tenner. It's a no-brainer. It's a no-brainer whatsoever. I'll see you tomorrow, bright and early. You stand by. Here's the Humphreys. He's bringing the sunshine.

Hello, I'm Carl Humphries, and today we're looking at the Classic Chart Countdown. You can usually find me here at Sunshine on Friday mornings, but today we're having a look at this chart. It's the 11th of November, 1979. The reason I've chose this chart is I was only about six when this chart came out, but I was really, really, really into my music. And I used to go to Wales on my holidays for Christmas and things like that, and my auntie Rhian, who was only a few years older than me, she used to play us the records. And these are the records, some of the records, that I first remember her playing to me.

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2: 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Watch this! 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The nuttiest sound around! 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

0: Who can forget Iris Williams at number 18 with He Was Beautiful, the theme from Cavatina?
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0: 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It's ABBA.

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0: still. The Commodores at Still was this week's number five.
1: From the news in November 1979, the Anthony Blunt spy scandal, November 15th. In a major embarrassment for the British establishment, Prime Minister Margaret Thatcher revealed in the House of Commons that Sir Anthony Blunt, the former surveyor of the Queen's pictures, had been a Soviet double agent. He was the fourth man in the Cambridge Five spy ring. He had been granted immunity in 1964 in exchange for a confession, but the public was only now being informed. The Return of the Times, November 13th. After a nearly year-long shutdown since November 1978, due to a bitter dispute between management and print unions over new technology and staffing, The Times and the Sunday Times finally returned to newsstands. The Year of the Silent Times had been a major symbol of Britain's industrial paralysis. Life sentence for Mountbatten's assassin, November 23rd. In Dublin, IRA member Thomas McMahon was sentenced to life in prison for the August 1979 assassination of Lord Mountbatten. While the trial took place in the Republic of Ireland, it was the lead story in the UK, representing a rare moment of judicial success against the IRA following one of the most high-profile killings of the Troubles. Thatcher's Winter of Discontent legacy. Though the Winter of Discontent technically occurred the previous year, the bitter legacy and ongoing strikes continued through November 1979. Steelworkers and miners began balloting for strikes, and Thatcher's government remained locked in a standoff with unions over a 20% pay increase offer, which the miners rejected in favour of a 65% demand. British response to the Iran hostage crisis. Following the seizure of the US embassy in Tehran on November 4th, the UK government became a key diplomatic ally. Britain refused to take on new Iranian oil contracts and tightened security around the Iranian embassy in London, fearing the spillover of revolutionary fervour into the UK.
2: Number 4.
0: The Jam with Eton Rifles at this week's number 4.

0: 1973. Prices. A loaf of bread was 11 pence. A pint of milk was 6 pence. A pint of lager was 14 pence. A dozen eggs, 32 pence. 20 cigarettes, 27 pence. Average house price, £8,700. Average annual salary, £1,350 to £1,600.
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10, A Message to You, Rudy and Nightclub. 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And at number 8, On My Radio by The Selector. Every Day Hurts for Sad Cafe at this week's number 7. This week's number 6, Gimme Gimme Gimme, it's ABBA. Still in the charts at number 5, The Commodores. And at number 4 this week, The Eton Rifles by The Jam. Queen this week's number 3 with Crazy Little Thing Called Love. And at number 2, Lena Martell, One Day at a Time. Which means this week's number 1 is When You're in Love with a Beautiful Woman. It's Dr. Hook.

So welcome along, Supersonic 70 it is. Jeff Dorsett in the deck chair for the next 60 minutes. Opened up with a couple of gems there. The Move, and you could tell from that California man how Wizard evolved. And then the second song for the Cars, Just When I Need It. When I was doing an interview with Mick Jones of Foreigner, he said the best band they ever toured with were the Cars out of Boston. So, story behind the song comes from Pilot, a bit of glam rock hit from Alvin Stardust. A couple of covers from Other Brothers, more about that later. A couple of songs for Al Weber as well, going back to the pirate radio days. And interviews, Mickey Bradley from The Undertones and Rick Fenn from 10cc. And if you want to get in touch, please do so. The email is chunkyjeff@gmail.com. Anything to do with the 70s, chunkygeoff at gmail.com. There's a couple of songwriters, the wonderful Kit Hain, along with Marshall, as in Dancing in the City.

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2: This is where we give you an information and backstory to a particular hit. And this week we're looking at 1974 for Pilot and Magic, made number 11 in the UK and 5 in America, for an album of the same name. And this song's got an irresistible chorus. It's all about waking up on a sunny day. Pilot got to number one in 75 with January. Magic was written by keyboardist Billy Lyle and frontman David Paton. Produced by Alan Parsons, who did a lot of production on Beatles songs. Been used in several movies, including Herbie Fully Loaded in 2005 and Magicians in 2007.

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1: All right, time to turn over some grey matter. See what you know about the 70s. Question number one is a lyric. I want to know the artist and the song. The line I'm giving you, when you were young and your heart was an open book. When you were young and your heart was an open book. Who is the artist and what is the song? Question number two, who had a worldwide hit in 1971 with the song Love the One You're With? Who had a worldwide hit in 1971 with the song Love the One You're With? And question number three, who was the guitarist in Blondie? Who was the lead guitarist in Blondie? All those answers coming in about 30 minutes' time. Now, Rod Stewart, when Ronnie Lane actually left the Faces, Rod Stewart nicknamed his band Slim Chance. So it's Ronnie Lane and How Long?

0: That's Ronnie Plunk Lane. And doing How Come, playing on Supersonic 70s. And if you want a song at any time, a request, maybe a birthday or an anniversary, or just a song you'd like to hear from the 70s, all you got to do is drop me a line to the email address, chunkyjeff@gmail.com. Now, it often reminds me, when you play a particular song, where you were at a particular time. And I remember hearing this for the very, very first time, played at Cinderella Rockefellers in Leeds, where the resident DJ was actually the owner. His name, Peter Stringfellow.
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0: Fantastic stuff there. Changed his name so many times. Was originally born Bernard Jury, then changed it to Shane Fenton. And then he went on to Alvin Stardust when the glam rock stuff came about. And I remember doing an interview with Alvin. He came along to the studio, 70 years of age, wearing all leather. It was so funny to see him there. Great head of hair. Lovely guy to talk to there. Alvin Stardust, my Cuckoo, playing on Supersonic 70s.
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0: Music. It's another double-decker with Jeff Dawson.
1: Now, it's a double-decker with a difference here because you just heard Everyone's a Winner by Hot Chocolate. So we're going to go now to a cover from Another Brother. This is where we give you a modern-day artist doing a cover of something that was originally a hit in the 70s. And it forms a double-decker because it's a Hot Chocolate song, which was a hit in the 70s. It was also a hit in the 80s, but in the 70s, as done here by the Stereophonics.

0: That's a cover from Another Brother, as the Stereophonics do Hot Chocolate, You Sexy Thing. Now, one of the features we started to do here on Supersonic 70s is the best of British. We need to wave the flag more often, put a hand up there and to sort out people who are the best of British. And Al Weber's come up with a couple of solutions here that we're going to go for the 70s. The first one up is the Straubs, and then second, we're going to play Sandy Denny doing with the Straubs a great song called Who Knows Where the Time Goes. So, best of British.
1: The best of British, Supersonic 70s with Jeff Dossett.

0: That's our best of British here on Supersonic 70s, selected by Alan Weber. And we went with two combinations there involving the Straubs and Sandy Denny from an album called All Our Own Work. And if you want to do the same as Al and pick out some best of British from the 70s, all you've got to do, drop me a line, chunkyjeff@gmail.com. That's chunkygeoff@gmail.com. Just mark it best of British, anything. It could be groups, it could be female, could be male, it could be solo singers, any which way you want to cut it there, and send it. Market best of British, chunkyjeff@gmail.com. Right, time for a couple of interviews. Found a member of the Undertones, Michael Bradley, and here we are talking very much about the people that inspired them to get in the music industry. When you were growing up as a teenager, who were your early inspirations? Was there one particular act or several acts who were your inspirations and you thought, that's why I want to be in the music industry?
1: No, I suppose, to be honest, I never really thought about being in the music industry, but any music that I liked, it always took the form of records that would have been bought by my older brother and my older sister. So you would have had, Rod Stewart, you know, the first Rod Stewart hit LP, Every Picture Tells a Story.
0: Yep.
1: I heard that, and then a couple of singles from that my sister Josephine bought. Rock On by David Essex, I still love that. And the Dean and I by 10cc. And then my brother also bought Stay With Me by The Faces. So I wouldn't have listened that much to the radio, or I would have listened to the radio, but nothing would have stuck out for me when I was a young teenager. But the singles that we had, that, you know, they still resonate with me. So things like that.

0: Taken from the Ooh La La album, that is the wonderful Cindy, incidentally, by The Faces, as picked out there by our guest from the Undertones, Michael Bradley. Right, let's give the answer to the quiz. Hopefully you managed to get 3 out of 3. Question number one was a lyric. I want to know the artist and the song. The line I gave you: when you were young and your heart was an open book, who is it and what is it? It's Paul McCartney and Wings doing Live and Let Die. Question number two: who had the worldwide hit in 1971 with Love the One You're With? The brilliant song done by Stephen Stills. And question number three: who was the lead guitarist for Blondie? It was Chris Stein. So if you've got Chris Stein and Stephen Stills and Paul McCartney and Live and Let Die, give yourselves a pat on the back. Right, a guy who's been with 10cc for a long, long time. Joined them, I think, around 78. He is Rick Fenn. And we're talking very much about the first gig he ever did with them. And can you remember, Rick, your first gig with 10cc? Where you were, what you did?
1: Certainly I can. In Glasgow, actually. It was quite a baptism of fire, really, for the Mark II 10cc, because Glasgow, the Glasgow Apollo, which was the stage was about 20 feet high. I think that was to protect bands against marauding Scotsmen who were well known for expressing their opinions with bottles and cans. And so we, you know, it was a bit of a test to see if they would embrace the new band, and they did. And it was so that was a wonderful experience for me, because I really hadn't had, you know, the band I was in previously, we hadn't got very far. And it was great, and it was amazing. It was amazing that I did really, my life had completely turned in 6 months, you know, when I joined the band. It was a great time.

0: read by Graham Gorman and Eric Stewart for 10cc and the Wall Street Shuffle. Now, one of the great interviews that I remember doing was with a guy called Jim Pederick. Jim Pederick wrote Eye of the Tiger for Survivor and a number of other things, including this.
1: Hey everybody, it's Jim Pederick of the Ides of March, formerly of Survivor 38 Special fame. 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

0: with Gordon Lightfoot and Sundown. That's about where we've got to go. 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Anything to do with Supersonic 70s, double deckers, could be a story behind the song, could be just an album track, whatever you want, chunkyjeff@gmail.com. 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
1: Supersonic 70s. Who plays the

good afternoon, good evening, wherever you are in the world. You're very welcome to Michael Knight's part here on Sunshine Radio. Great music every hour of the day, 24 hours a day. Adiva got us started off today with her version of 1999. And Ace come up for you next with Rock and Roll Singer.

Warren Neville and Don't Take Away My Heaven. Before that, the 1975 I'm In Love With You. Are you a neat freak? Are you a clean freak? A cleanaholic? I'm not, but I like things to be neat and be clean, but I hate doing the work. I say this because I'm just looking around the studio at the moment, and most of the surfaces in my recording studio are black. I'm in a little sort of black dungeony thing. I like the very moody setting, but unfortunately, black shows the dust and it needs a thoroughly good going over now. I feel one of those moments coming on when you get one of those little duster things out that's got loads of feathers on it that picks all the dust. Shall we be dust-free after we hear from Al Green?

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The Spencer Davis Group first brought that one out way back in the 60s, and even the Four Tops had a crack at it. But that was a version from 1979 of Gimme Some Loving by the Alessi Brothers. And talking about covers, this one was a huge hit in the late 70s for Amy Stewart. This is Knock on Wood.

I can remember Amy Stewart filling dance floors all over Europe with that one. Knock on Wood. Two tracks coming up that mention money right now. Angie Stone first up. Oh, madly in love with Angie Stone. She's just a beautiful, beautiful lady with a great voice. The track from her is called Dollar Bill. And that's followed by Arrested Development. And you'll see what I mean. They mention the greenback again in Mr. Wendell. But first up...

0: Hello, Terry Hughes here. You know the other radio stations? They do the weekly charts of old, like Pick of the Pops. But the Terry's Real Gold Show here on Sunshine Radio is the only place you can hear the monthly charts. 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

Romantic Star on Sunshine Radio and Circles. We go over now to that lady who did very well with the Go-Go's and then had a blisteringly good solo career. Her name, Belinda Carlisle. Currently, according to people that know, her net worth is about $11 million. So, yes, she did very, very well. Here's one of her classic hits from 1987. This is Circle in the Sand.

couple of deep and meaningful tracks for you. The wonderful Bette Midler and Wind Beneath My Wings. Before that, Barry Mann and Carole King. You've lost that loving feeling. Time to perk things up a little bit, this time in the shape of the Bellamy Brothers.

George Michael and Too Funky. Before that, of course, Genesis and Follow You, Follow Me. Now, if Michael gets the train, me and the missus, we pop into London from where we live near to Oxford every so often, and invariably we rack up at Marylebone. Is it Marylebone or Marylebone? Never quite know correctly how to say the station name. But just round the corner from that, of course, is

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swear that's Billy Connolly at the end saying, "Stand still, laddie." Wonder it could be, couldn't it? Complete change now from Pink Floyd. Let's go over to Plastic Bertrand and Lee John. Don't stop the world from turning.

those of you that know me know that I like my bands that are made up with people that really play the instruments, and this next band is no exception. They are Poco. Poco were formed, I think, in 1968. Originally, most of the members of Poco came from the band Buffalo Springfield, so good heritage there. Here they are, Poco, from 1989, and Call It Love.

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as we come close to the end of the program, we are certainly staying with a little bit of soulful music. You just heard Stargard and Running from the Law. The Spinners started this section off with Rubber Band Man. And right now we go to the classic Staple Singers from 1972 and Respect Yourself.

Well, there we go. Another 2 hours of Michael done and dealt with. I look forward to seeing you another time. Do stay tuned to Sunshine Radio. The great music just keeps on flowing here. We can't help ourselves. Well, we are all addicted to great music, so it's not difficult for us to enjoy ourselves. I'm going to leave you with Tavares, and It Only Takes a Minute, Girl. See you next time. Bye.

and this is Rodney. Welcome you to the soundtrack of your life. One for Tony in Sheffield, and it's the Four Tops. One more mountain to climb.

Four Tops and One More Mountain to Climb, kicking off the soundtrack of your life. This is where you tell us what means something to you. And John, thank you for saying your favourite era was the Liverpool beat era of, I suppose, the mid-60s, really. And I thought you might be interested in the CD that's just come out, which is called The Liverpool Sunset, The City After Merseybeat, looking at tracks that were recorded in the late 60s. Now, coming up is Cilla Black with something called The Abyssinian Secret, which started off life on an EP, but I think it started off before that as a German song, actually, or at least from a German singer. Now, Cilla was probably the only Liverpool artist apart from the Beatles that was really holding her own at the end of the 60s and still huge star, and of course went on to become even bigger, didn't she? So here we go with The Abyssinian Secret by Cilla, and this will be followed by new music.

Okay, that is new music from a guy called Will Page. Now, it comes from an album on Union Music called Still Standing. I've played the track before. Mike wanted to hear it again. Find Your Light is the title of that one. And that's Will Page, and it says here, featuring Steve Knightley. So there you have. I think that's really good. Paul has mentioned a band called the Kestrels, who were around in the early 60s. And most people who listen to this program will know about all the cover versions that the cheap labels used to do, you know, whether it was Woolworths, whether it was something called Top of the Pops or Top Six or whatever it was. There was a lot of those labels about. But some bands actually did full-priced records, and the Kestrels did. They were known as cover versions, and they did some good ones. Give this a listen then, as they do the Cascades, Rhythm of the Rain.

That's for Nigel who lives in Stockport, and won't somebody dance with me? Lindsay DePaul, including there the voice of Ed Stewart, who of course did Junior Choice for so many years and appeared on many other radio stations as well. And I was just thinking back to my time at Radio 1, you know, and there was a lady there called Doreen Davies, and she was quite important in Radio 1. She was an executive producer. She produced Jimmy Young, for instance, and many other shows. And I remember Ed Stewart coming in one day with an idea to be part of an alarm clock, and the idea was it would wake you up every morning with Ed Stewart's voice saying hello darling or something like that. And Doreen Davies looked at him and said, I don't think so, no.

Well, before the track by Lindsay DePaul, I played you something by the Kestrels, didn't I? Well, maybe you were listening. Rhythm of the Rain and the Cascades hit. And there was another band that did cover versions as well, and they were called the Eagles. Now, that's the British Eagles, not the American Eagles. And I thought I'd get something of theirs out, and that there was their version of Jet Harris and Tony Meehan's Scarlett O'Hara.

that one's for Mike, and that one there is Count Me In. Good record from 1972. I've got two now from 1959, okay? The second of the two is for Neil, and we're playing Seven Little Girls Sitting in a Back Seat by the Avons, and it was a big, big, big hit. So that comes up second. Coming up first is a song you're either going to love or you're going to hate. I mean, Clinton Ford made some very, very good records, end of the 50s, beginning of the 60s. Now, this is a cover of an American hit, and it's called Old Shep, and we're playing this one for Joe. See what you think.

And so I threw down my gun and sat down right by his side. He laid his faithful old head down on my knee. And you know, I just stroked the best pal that a man ever had. And I even cried until I scarcely could see. Now old Sheppy, well, he seemed to know that his time was running out anyway. For he reached out and he licked at my hand. And then he looked up at me, just as much as to say, well, I'll be going soon, so please understand.

0: Well, following the weepy from Clinton Ford and the story of Old Shep, that's cheered us all up, hasn't it? And then the Avons with their cover of Paul Evans' Seven Little Girls Sitting in the Back Seat. And you know, we so rarely play 50s music in my shows, and there's four 50s tracks in the 2 hours this particular week. That's really unusual. I want to move now to Clive and say hello to you. You live in East London, and you've asked for something called The Hook by Tony Cole. Now, Tony Cole's a singer-songwriter, and to me, this song sums up the kind of life that people had when they were going along to find a publisher or a producer or just anybody that was interested in their music. Sort of anybody at all. Now, the quality of this isn't great. I've taken it off a scratchy 7-inch. It's all I've got, but I still think it's worth listening to the story of The Hook.
1: Well, I sang my songs to the man behind the leather desk, and he gravely shook his head and

Do you know, it's such a clever song, isn't it? The Hook and Tony Cole. And I wish some of the other DJs on this station would play that track, because it was overlooked, didn't make the charts, and it should have done. And yet it did get played on the radio. Right, this is kind of difficult. Marvin, thank you very much, saying, it's my 75th birthday, Rodney, and would you please play for me that song, I Like Your Smile? Now, I've been thinking about that. Is it the Cockney Rebel, Make You Smile, or is it this one? I've gone for Shanice, and I love your smile.

special ones for Dennis, who lives just outside Luton, and the wonderful day trip to Bangor, all for a pound, and Fiddler's Dram. Okay, Mike, another Mike, and Don, they live in the Midlands, and they said they just went out and bought the Status Quo Early Years, Volume 2, 1970 to 72 box set. And they said, you've played a couple of tracks from it, Rodney, and we're really enjoying it. Can you play something else? Here's an alternate version of one of their hits. This is Down the Dustpipe.

on réécrit à sa mère et qu'on pense aux économies quand on invente des prières.

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C'est idiot, mais on est heureux.

Trevor writes from Chesterfield and says, oh, you played Gilbert Beco's version of It Must Be Him the other week. Will you play it again? So there I've played it again. French language version recorded by him in 1966. It's a song he wrote. Then it was picked up by Vicky Carr, of course, the following year. And it was one of the biggest selling records in the UK of the year, actually. It Must Be Him. It was in the charts for over half a year. And it was one of Gilbert Beco's, I should think, I was going to say most successful songs. I don't know, because there was A Little Love and Understanding. There were so many songs, weren't there? But greatly missed by the French record buyers and, around the world. Soundtrack of Your Life, side one with Rodney. And the next one is for David. He lives in Lincolnshire, and it's the sound of Paddy Austin.

good singer, Paddy Austin, and Give It Time. Thanks for asking for that. Okay, John, you've asked for a Billy J. Crame and the Dakotas track, which comes from about 1966, I think, maybe. And it's a song called We're Doing Fine, but they weren't, because it wasn't a hit.

Billy J. Crane, the Dakotas, I'm doing fine. Unless I played it, I've remembered now. I played that a few weeks back. Not a bad record, but obviously they were past their hit-making sort of high years.

You know, I love that record. Looking for Linda, Hue and Cry, of course. End of the 80s, and we're playing that one for Don. Thank you for your email. Now we're going to go to the Embassy label. Look, Roger keeps writing in. Well, I say keep. We've had two or three emails from him. And he says, Rodney, why don't you play more of those Embassy recordings? You know, the cover versions of big hits. Really enjoy them. Well, we sort of ran out. We did them for weeks and weeks and weeks, and we sort of ran out. But I'm going to do one for you now, which is Bobby Stevens and Kay Barry, and it's their Embassy Walrus cover of Come Outside, which was a major hit. Was it a number one? Mike Sarn and Wendy Richard.

Do you know, some of those embassy releases sold in their tens of thousands, and a couple of them, including one for Maureen Evans, actually outsold the originals, in that case by Connie Francis, Bobby Stevens and Kay Barry, and Come Outside. Side two of Soundtrack with Rodney, as we go to Derek, who's asked for Dionne Warwick. I'll play anything but Dionne Warwick. I just think she's a great singer. And here we have her going out of my head.

the wonderful Dionne Warwick going out of my head. Well, Upcoming is a record that we've played 3 or 4 times in the last 6 months. And it's a favourite with you lot, so stand by for Bing.

with anyone quite like you. But oh, your arms are nice, and it would be

Marty Wilde from his new album, recorded over the last couple of years and issued by Cherry Red. And back on the road again. How true. Now, before that, Incurably Romantic and Bing Crosby. And, you know, we've played this three or four times over the last 3 months and it keeps getting requested. And I want to thank everybody that's been in touch. Sue in Redbridge, thank you for asking for that. John and his wife who live in Devon, the same thing. Please, could we replay Bing Crosby's Incurably Romantic? And, of course, it goes right back. It was the last record that David Jacobs played on Radio 2 before his retirement. And he passed away just a couple of weeks after recording his last show.

It's Jim's birthday on September the 7th, and love from Jill, and that one from the Air Supply, Lost in Love. The next one wasn't a big hit. I thought it was quite a good record by Frank Ifield in 1964. It did chart, but not big. And we've been asked to play it by Mike, and it's Angry at the Big Oak Tree.

That's Lindisfarne for Bobby and the warm feeling. There was a time, you know, at the end of the 70s on Radio 2 when that seemed to be on every single programme. Right, let's do this one for Sheila. We go back to 1962 for her, and it's a Neil Sedaka record that isn't often played. It's The King of Clowns.

Right, I'm going to have a look now at something called Portrait of a Genius, and it's a 4-CD set and the work of Joe Meek. And if we leave his personal life aside and look at the work that he did as a producer, I have to say on this 4-CD set, some of the tracks are not produced by him. They're just tracks that he was an engineer on, as is this one. Didn't want to start, but it's Anne Shelton laying down her arms.

lot of money's been spent on this box set, actually. Portrait of a Genius and Joe Meek, because you've got the four CDs and a booklet of I don't know how many pages with so much information about the guy. Okay, we started the quartet with Lay Down Your Arms and Shelton, and Joe Meek was an engineer on that, and then one that he did produce, John Layton, of course, and Johnny Remember Me. If you'll forgive me, I'll avoid the Tornadoes, Telstar, in this particular quartet because it's on the radio so much. But here's the guy who was the bassist for the Tornadoes, and a hit for him in '63 for Joe Meek, and just like Eddie.

just like Ellie and Heinz. We'll finish the quartet of The Portrait of a Genius and Joe Meek with one back to 1959, which he engineered, The Sea of Love and Marty Wilde.

Garfunkel and 99 Miles from LA. Playing that one for Julie. Thanks for a long email. Very nice of you. Now we now move to Tony. It's your birthday. Your favourite singer, Harry Secombe. This was his biggest British hit. This is my song.

That's Edwin Starr and a track called Don't Waste Your Time. Now, Lionel, thank you for being in touch, one of our regulars, saying, will you please replay it? Can we buy it? Well, it comes from a 20th Century album that was released in 1978, so after majority of his hits, I guess. And the album is called Clean, and it was issued some years ago by Cherry Red.

That's Susan Morn. And a handkerchief to Helen. And Catherine wrote in and said, wasn't it a shame she was just a one-hit wonder? Well, she wasn't. That was also a hit, but not much of a one. Okay, thank you for listening. Thanks again to Mark Kerridge for last week. I shall be back next week with the soundtrack. And we will go out with one for John. And, well, it's All Night Long. Lionel Richie.

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Hello and welcome to Jan's Music Machine. This Wednesday afternoon, I will be with you as usual for the next couple of hours. And now to Falco with Maschine Brennt.

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This is True Lies with Censors. Coming up, the Tubes with Prime Time. But first, Jody Watley remixed by Alex DeCio, a good friend of us on Sunshine Radio. This is The Dawn.

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Sunshine Radio. We are back in 1979 together with the Tubes with Prime Time. And before that, Jody Watley with The Dawn, remixed by our good friend Alex DeSille. Now to Bonnie Raitt with Love Sneaking Up on You, right here on Jan's Music Machine.

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Coming up, Yasu with Nobody's Diary, but first Bad Company, Can't Get Enough.

Sunshine Radio with Yasu and Nobody's Diary. Coming up, OMC with Ride On, but first Chris Rea. We are going back to 1978 with this one, Fool If You Think It's

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Remember, just after 4 o'clock, the record of the week from Racy. She belongs to me. But first, back to 1984. This is Amy Stewart on Sunshine Radio with Friends.

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Hello and welcome to the second hour of Jan's Music Machine, direct from Denmark. My name is Jan Bjørn, and now the Cathodes with Man in a Suitcase.

Sunshine Radio, and we are back in 1986 together with Amasulo and Too Good to Be Forgotten. Coming up, Chick, back from 1977 with Everybody Dance, but first, a formal record of the week on Jan's Music Machine, Frank Isaac, My Garden Angel.

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We are back in 1977 with Everybody Dance. And now to a former record of the week. This is Damian Madison with The Blue of Summer.

John Russell on Jens Music Machine right here on Sunshine Radio together with Mark Stanley and Dave Field with Not Good Enough. Now back to 1979. This is Toto with 99.

Join me, Al Lindsay, this Friday from 6 till 8 for 2 hours of Soulvation. An eclectic mix of old and new soul. I'll bring the box of records, you bring your dancing feet. Together we'll kick off your sunshine weekend.

Sunshine Radio with Daniel Mastaraki, together with Allegra Lucini with Feeling You. We are at the end of Jan's Music Machine for today. I will be back tomorrow, as usual, between 3 and 5. Let's end the show together with Disco Stallion, You're My Favorite Song. And remember, right after me, it's nearly time for tea, the drive show you don't want to miss with Tony King.

And a very good afternoon, Sunshiners. Very good evening to you. Tony King on Drive Time on Sunshine Radio. Well, this is nice. A nice starter there with Phil Collins. 1990, that track. Something happened on the way to heaven. This is heaven. Radio presenter heaven, the Drive Time show. I'm in the chair for the next couple of hours. Some great music. It wasn't right.

0: Oh, such a good track to play. I've got so much respect for Morten Harket. That guy is so good, so cool, the whole band. I've been losing you. Hopefully I'm not losing you for the next couple of hours. I want to get to know you well.
1: Yeah.
0: Drive time. Well, do people still drive home from work these days? Or do you work from home? Or do you still commute? I'm sure quite a lot of people do. If you're on the drive time, if you're driving, this one's for you from Howard Jones. Drive safe. Get home safe.

the fantastic Howard Jones. Love him to bits. Like to give a good shout out to our webmaster, Keith Ellis. Must be a nightmare with his scheduling on sunshine holiday times and illnesses and whatever else. All the swapping and changing for the schedule. Does a great job of keeping up with the website up to date and everything else behind the scenes. So Keith, thanks very much for everything you do. I don't often say it because I'm all over the place at the moment, which I love, filling in shows for other people and doing different genres of music. And just to mention that, I was in the supermarket today. I saw all these tins of chocolates piled high to the ceiling in the supermarket. Hundreds of tins of the things. Does that mean that a certain time of year is not far away? Let's get Halloween out the way first. Speaking of which, the Eagles and Witchy Woman. Hi on the Facebook thread. Thanks for your company. Thanks for your comments. Rain.

fantastic song from the Eagles. That featured on their album. Yeah, the Eagles. As way far back as 1972, Witchy Woman, spooky song. We've got a national treasure now back across the pond to the UK. Elton John plays next on Sunshine.

So David Essex and Barry Manilow back to back. The reason why I played those two tracks was I've been seeing some footage this afternoon of both artists in 2026 singing their hearts out and entertaining big crowds on arena gigs and big theatres, still doing the business in 2026. And maximum respect to David Essex and Barry Manilow. And always great to play their music on the show. I mentioned Keith Ellis earlier as unsung heroes behind the scenes here at Sunshine. Another gentleman who doesn't really get a name check is Paul Foxall, who helps me out rather a lot when I'm filling in and stuff and getting the shows on air, all the technicals. He's a big help, so thanks a lot to Paul Foxall. And also Nige himself, of course, he does a lot. He's a busy guy. Now, we've got a 60s triple coming up in a little while, if you like your 60s music. Three corkers lined up for that. And I think I'm going to do a connection theme triple as well in this hour, just for fun. Keeping music coming, though. This is Al Matthews on Sunshine and Freak.

0: Oh, love that from Al Matthew, who's often played on the radio. He was an American actor, singer and radio personality. Appeared in the 1986 film Aliens. Passed away in 2018, aged just 75. Al Matthews, great song. So, 60s time now, three corkers coming up for you, and kind of lesser played ones, really. I'm trying to dig out a few that don't often hear on the radio, so enjoy these, turn it up nice and loud. Here we go.
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never heard that song or play that song. I always take me back to my youth and walking to the local fairground and smelling the onions. Oh, Westler's Burgers. Remember those? Can you still get those? Oh dear. And the other ones were Tarmac. Fresh Delayed Tarmac. And The Farm. Whenever I go past The Farm, takes me straight back to the Lake District holidays we used to have. Ooh, memories.

taken so young and so tragically at the age of 30, passed away on the 10th of March 1988 at the John Radcliffe Hospital in Oxford. Andy Gibb, he had some great songs in the early days, that's one of them there. I Just Want to Be Your Everything. Now we have a triple with a connection, nothing too hard on Drive Time. And a point for each one you get right, let's see. Well, spot the connection anyway. For an easy point, I'll give you 3 points. There you go. Here's the first one.

0: ready. This is the intergalactic operator. Can I help you?
1: Yes. I'm trying to reach Flight Commander P.R. Johnson on Mars Flight 247.

0: Could I make it any easier on the connections? You know me. It's all about the music. But there we are. Crying in the Rain, Everly Brothers. Clouds Across the Moon, Raw Bands. And Leo Sayers, brilliant Thunder in My Heart. So, rain, clouds, thunder. There we are. Give yourself 3 TK points. There you go. Right, I'll see you after the top of the hour for hour 2 of TK on Drive.
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Yeah, the best music every time. Bringing you R.E.M., Wild Heaven, back to back with Rome, the B-52s. How you doing? Hump day. Well, I'm pacing myself for a four-hour stint today on Sunshine. We've got drive time with me till 7, and then me again, 7 till 9 with the 70s and 80s. Can I handle it? Can you handle it? Well, let's give it a good go. We've got the jam coming your way.

You know, whenever I do drive time, it's like the soundtrack to my life. I just play the music from my life, I tell you. When I'm picking the tunes, I hope it is the same for you. You know, that's what Sunshine's all about. The best music every time. The Jam and Beat Surrender. Great stuff. I've had a really busy summer demolishing a building. Quite a big job. Dusty, sweaty work. And I've been getting up early to do it, making the most of the long days with a buddy of mine helping me out. And I want to thank Trevor Lazaro for getting me up nice and early at 7 o'clock. I set the alarm for 7 and I heard the bugle and I then know that is it. You've got to get up and get on with things. And it's a great listen as well on The Breakfast Show. Thanks, Trev.

Yeah, just reading about Rod Stewart. He's 81 now, and yeah, he's had recent heart surgery, hasn't he? And he had oxygen on his gig when he ran out of breath and struggled. When do you call it a day? You know, when do you say that enough's enough? Can't need the money, so it's got to be the love of the music. So I say carry on as long as you can, Rod. Why not? The epitome of that is this guy, Frankie Valli. He's paused his live concerts at 92, his tour dates for 26, to rest and regain strength, while other online rumours and statements from family members suggest a permanent farewell. Frankie himself has confirmed he has no plans to retire and hopes to return to the stage.

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Oh, what a track from Bruce Hornsby and The Range on Sunshine, from that brilliant album, of course, The Way It Is. And Mandolin Rain, nearly said Mandolin Wind then, that would have been Rod Stewart, wouldn't it? How's the drive home going? Are you doing okay out there? And I hope you're keeping safe and enjoying the soundtrack on today's show. From TK in on Drive Time on Sunshine, we've got Elvis Presley, no less, coming up.

Oh, just love playing Elvis on the radio. Never tired of it. So many hits from the 50s through to the 70s. 77 with that one. And Moody Blue on Sunshine. Now, another 60s triple coming up soon for this hour. Three great hand-picked tracks for you. And I'm going to do a What's the Word All Decades just for fun before I finish today. One word, three songs. I'll tell you the word very, very soon. See if you can match up the three songs that I'm going to play.

0: Ocean, Spacer. Remember that other track from her, Singing in the Rain? Remember that? I've not played that for a long time on the 70s show. Must dig that out sometime. But decade-wise, we're going back to the 60s now for a triple play. Three hand-picked songs for your delectation. Enjoy these.
1: Another great Tony King triple play.

loving that 60s triple. And pick for your delectation. Played you the Zombies, She's Not There. The Beatles from the Beatles for Sale album, Babies in Black. And then the Loving Spoonful, Do You Believe?

Yes, it certainly is. Just popping in to remind you about the Revival Show. Classic hits from two wonderful decades of the 1960s and the 70s. And those great pirate radio memories too. So join me here on Sunshine Radio, Saturday afternoons between 1 o'clock and 3.

dulcet tones of Tony Hadley there. Sandor Bali, 80s classic, Instinction. The best music every time on Drive Time with TK in the chair this particular show and tomorrow. Now, after the Stone Roses, I'm going to give you the word for our All Decades What's the Word challenge, if you want to have a go just for fun. Three songs with a certain word in the title to match the three that I'll be playing.

1989 with the Stone Roses on Sunshine, She Bangs the Drums. What a track. Okay, after the Spinners, I'll be playing my three songs with a certain word in the title. The word I'm looking for, it's an all decades quiz as well, is Island, singular Island. Give me three songs from any decade with the word Island in the title, top 40 hits. To match the three, I'll be playing each one you match up, you get a point, just for fun, on Sunshine Island. Lock and load now, or just lay it along at home to yourself. And I'll play my three after the Spinners, Wake Up Susan, on Sunshine. Island is the word from any decade. Gotta be top 40 though.

TK, playing the spinners on Sunshine Radio. Wake up, Susan. Now to this little fun quiz. The matchup game. The word I gave you was island, so my first track coming up.

So the word is island, and my first choice takes us back to 69 July, making number three for Joe Dolan. Take me and break me and make me an island. Any luck with that one? Okay, the word is island. My second choice comes from the 1970s and a certain squeaking Greek.

Planet One for you if you're listening to Sunshine on holiday at the moment, which I know a few people are, and in the sunshine. I was just daydreaming listening to that, thinking I was on a nice Caribbean island with palm trees and the sea and the sunshine. With the squeaking Greek, Demis Roussos. Happy to be on an island in the sun, my second choice. Okay. So, my third choice coming up, and let's see if you can match up this one from Status Quo.

So my three songs then, Any Luck with the Matchups, Joe Dolan, Make Me an Island, Demi Roussos, Happy to be on an Island in the Sun, and then Status Quo, Living on an Island, All Decades Match-Up Game. Word Island. Well done. You matched any of those just for fun. Right. I'm going to hand you over to that reprobate Tony King now in the 70s and 80s show. He's pinched all the biscuits again in the studio. I tell you, he never replenishes the biscuits in. As bad as Trevor Lazaro he is. See you next time on Drive Time.

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1: It certainly is. Hi, Sunshiners. Welcome aboard another 70s and 80s show from ETK on Sunshine. Nice to open up with the instrumental Allman Brothers song, Jessica. Never even released in the UK as a single. It was on the album Brothers and Sisters from 1973. Good stuff then. Okay then. A bit more familiar now with Status Quo and Whatever You Want, and some great music coming your way. Whatever you want, you got it.

Oh, so good. So good to play that. 1979, making number four in the UK, right at the end of our decade, and on the album of the same name. It was later re-recorded and used for their 2003 album Riffs, which I've never heard. But have you got that album from 2003, Riffs? So I've opened up the Super 70s and Super 80s Facebook thread. Come on and say hi. Let me know who you are, or even who are you. Now then, hoping for the clean version here.

can believe a sigh of relief that that's not the F-bomb song. I always get it wrong. I've played it a couple of times on Sunshine in the past, but that's the clean version there and a great track. Only making 18 in 78 for The Who in the UK singles charts, but what a track. Who are you? Hi to you on the Facebook thread tonight. Nice to have your company. Hope you're doing all right for this evening. You're going to stay with me for the whole of the 70s and the whole of the 80s hours on Sunshine Radio. Got some great music coming up, as I say. How about this one from David Bowie? Remember him on Top of the Pops with this? Starman on Sunshine Radio.

remember having the on single with Suffragette, City on the Flip. Yeah, back in 1972 it was released. Lead single from the fifth studio album from Bowie, The Rise and Fall of Ziggy Stardust and The Spiders from Mars. But what a great song. I remember it very vividly on Top of the Pops for some reason as well. Sunshine Radio, TK in the chair on Super 70s. Great to have you company tonight. From one superstar to another now, Mr. Elton John. Tiny Dancer.

0: So great soul track from David Ruffin, 76, making number 10, his only hit, really, and Walk Away From Love. And then Faith Hope and Charity and their cover of Just One Look, King's Buried Treasure track for tonight, making 38 only in 1976, but a great cover of the old Holly song, Just One Look. Coming up after Eric Clapton and Lay Down Sally, I've got a mystery voice, a nice easy one really. And then of course, Pop Mastermind still to come. And a 10cc triple as Graham Goldman turns 80 years young.
1: There is

0: brilliant. Slow Hand and Lay Down Sally. Fantastic to hear that. Eric Clapton, isn't it, on the show. Now we've got a mystery voice and distinctive voice and a little musical clue hidden away in the dialogue. But will it be the song that I'm going to play? Could it be a curveball? So I'm looking for the artist and the song I'm going to play from the 70s for the bonus point.
1: In the rat tray. And my mother suggested to me, if you're going to, you know, if you're going to fall in music, if you're going to be a musician, be good to have something to fall back on. So I just automatically went into tailoring, and in fact, there's a catsuit that I use in Love Rehearsal. Yeah, I actually made that catsuit.
0: Oh, I'll play it again later, but have you got that? And which song am I going to play now? Graham Gulman turned 80, still gigging with his version of 10cc, the only original member actually performing and touring, but sounding great. I've seen them twice. Three 10cc tracks to enjoy on the show.
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0: A lot of tasty stuff goes into making a summer sundae. Strawberries, raspberries, blueberries, rhubarb. Oh, and of course, a large dollop of your favourite ice cream. Summer sundaes on Sunshine also have a lot of tasty ingredients, including the Sunday Breakfast Show with myself, Martin Buchanan and Katie. On the menu, the Wheel of Four Tunes, can you spot the connection between the songs? The Backwards Song, a little bit of classical, and our summer quiz, Tennis on the Radio. There is, of course, more than a sprinkling of great songs on top. Pleasure all your senses between 7 and 9 a.m. on Sunshine with the mouth-watering Sunday Breakfast Show and tuck in with Katie and myself. Ice cream optional.
1: Okay, here we go with the Mystery Voice final listen. Who is this and which song am I going to play from the 70s from him?
2: In the rat trade. And my mother suggested to me, if you're going to, you know, if you're going to fall in music, if you're going to be a musician, be good to have something to fall back on. So I just automatically went into Taylor and in fact there's a cutsuit that I use in a Love Rehearsal that year. I actually made that cutsuit.
1: Yes, who is that? Now, our final track from the triple from 10cc, commemorating Graham Goldman turning 80 years young just recently. Then we'll do the Mystery Voice reveal and we'll do Pop Mastermind questions as well.

0: Graham Gulman turning 80, still touring as 10cc, the only original member, still going strong at 80 years young, and he's looking and sounding great. Long may it continue. Three of my favourites there. Hope you enjoyed those. Good Morning, George, The Things You Do For Lovers in there as well, wasn't it? And started off with Silly Love. Three great tracks. So many tracks to choose from the albums, of course, in that 70s period. Now we have the Pop Mastermind questions. Three questions on the 1970s worth 3 points. Who was the lead singer of the influential proto-punk band The Modern Lovers, who sang Roadrunner, which was recorded in 72 but not released until 1976? Who was the lead singer of the influential proto-punk band The Modern Lovers, who sang Roadrunner, and that was recorded in 72 but not released until 1976? Who was it? Question 2. Which member of Genesis left the band in 1975 after the tour for The Lamb Lies Down on Broadway, leading to the Phil Collins taking over on lead vocals? Which member of Genesis left the band in 1975 after the tour for The Lamb Lies Down on Broadway, leading to Phil Collins taking over on lead vocals? And number 3. Which 1978 Rolling Stones album was heavily influenced by the disco and punk scenes in New York City, featuring the hit Miss You? Which album in 1978 was heavily influenced by the disco and punk scenes in New York City, featuring the hit Miss You? Which album from the Stones? Okay, three questions there.
1: My mother suggested to me, if you're going to, you know, if you're going to follow music, if you're going to be a musician, be good to have something to fall back on. So I just automatically went into tailoring, and in fact, there's a cutsuit that I use in a Love Rehearsal. I actually made that cutsuit.

0: mystery voice and Billy Ocean, and the song I chose to play was his fourth top 20 hit in the 70s, Red Light Spells Danger, which made number two in March 1977. On to the pop mastermind questions. Who was the lead singer of the influential proto-punk band and Modern Lovers who sang Roadrunner, which was recorded in 72 and not released until 76? The answer was Jonathan Richman.
1: One, two, three, four...

Oh yeah. Can't you feel it out in Needham now? Out in Route 128 by the power lines. It's so exciting there at night, with the pine trees in the dark. It's so cold here in the dark, with 50,000 watts of power. We go by faster miles an hour.

So the answer to number one then, Jonathan Richman with The Modern Lovers, and there he is with Roadrunner. Good question. I hope you got that right. I'm sure you did. Now, number two, which member of Genesis left the band in 75 after the tour for The Lamb Lies Down on Broadway, leading to Phil Collins taking over on lead vocals? Yeah, he went solo. The answer, of course, Peter Gabriel.

left Genesis in 75, went solo, and there he is. He's only 76 we could play, really. Salisbury Hill making number 13 in April 1977. Okay, the final question then, which 1978 Rolling Stones album was heavily influenced by the disco and punk scenes in the New York City, featuring this hit. The title of the album for the points is Some Girls.

So well done if you got that. And you've got the questions right on the Pop Mastermind and the Mystery Voice as well. The album, Some Girls. Okay, that's about it from Super 70s. We're off to Super 80s just after the top of the hour. Hope you can join me for that. See you there.

Well, well, well, remember that from Clubhouse. Do it again. Segwayed with Billie Jean. Yeah, not heard that for a long time. Back to back with the Funkmasters and 12-inch of It's Over. Fantastic. Welcome to Super 80s, then. If you've come over from Super 70s, thanks for joining me. Another hour of great music on Sunshine Radio from a great decade. TK in the chair with the 80s for you. Let's keep it going now with Third World, Dancing on the Floor.

0: Yeah, Third World, love it. Jamaican reggae fusion band formed back in 73. Their sound influenced by soul, funk and disco, of course. Still together now. Held together by Richard Daley, but yeah, they had a bunch of hits. Late 70s, early 80s. Dancing on the Floor, brackets, Hooked on Love, made number 10 in June 81. Greater played on Sunshine. Right then, a little switch of genre now, off to Yorkshire with Robert Palmer. He plays next on Sunshine.
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Started life in the music industry with Vinegar Joe in the 70s, found great success there with Elgie Brooks, of course, and then went solo in the 80s. So many hits. Lost him way too soon. Age just 54 in 2003. Now this guy's still going strong. He's on tour in 2026. Nick Haywood. After he left Haircut 100, he had solo hits like this.

Haircut 100 split after just one album. And then he went solo in 83, had three solo hits. Whistle Down the Wind, Blue Hat for a Blue Day, and this one, Take That Situation, which made number 11 in 1983 for Nick Haywood.

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0: making number 15 in July 83 for Echo and the Bunnymen. Never Stop on Sunshine Radio. Hey, got a mystery voice for you, 80s. Bit of a clue in the dialogue too as to which song I'm going to play. 2 points on this, who is it and which song will I play from the artist?
1: I mean, I was so young at the time. It was right at the start of my career. I was shocked that they asked me. But at that time, the Bond themes were very unusual. It was, you know, it was the first franchise where you associated the film and the song together.
2: What's up, girl? He stood me up again.
0: Yeah, a bit of a mishmash on the accent there.
3: What's up with this guy? Do you really like him that much?
2: Yes, honey, I love him. He is fun. He does a lot of nice things for me.
3: I know he used to do nice stuff for you, but what has he done for you lately?
0: We know this one. Birthday girl this Saturday turning 60. Janet Jackson. Don't confuse that voice with the other voice, but who was that? Which song will I play? I'll play it again for you soon.

0: her debut single in UK, making number 3 in March 86, turning 60 years young this coming Saturday. Janet Jackson there, what have you done for me lately? Let's have another listen to that mystery voice. Which song will I play from her?
1: I mean, I was so young at the time. It was right at the start of my career. I was shocked that they asked me. Mm-hmm. But at that time, the Bond themes were very unusual. It was, you know, it was the first franchise where you associated the film and the song together.
0: Massive clue in the title. Will that be a curveball for the song I'm going to play, or will I play something else? If you fancy a gamble, put it on the thread with the artist's name.

Super 80s plays the beat, Toast of Your Heart, 1981. The year. Just getting the questions ready. The Pop Mastermind.

0: bosses say I need to be more inclusive in what I do. I'm like the free breakfast when you stay in a travel lodge. I'm there Saturday mornings with all the favourite features, the Sea Shanties Song of the Day, the 3 from 1 at 7, and the People's Choice Album of the Week.
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0: Super 80s playing Visage from March 82, making number 11 in the charts with The Damn Don't Cry. Three questions on our decade then. Here we go with question one. Which German singer had a massive international hit with a song called 99 Luftballons? Which German singer had a massive international hit with a song called 99 Luftballons? Question two, which English band led by Robert Smith released hits like Love Song and Just Like Heaven in the 80s? Which English band led by Robert Smith released hits like Love Song and Just Like Heaven in the 1980s? And which singer joined Phil Collins for the 1984 hit Easy Lover? Which singer joined Phil Collins for the 1984 hit Easy Lover? Easy questions there, a couple of them are anyway. Mystery Voice, did you get it?
1: I mean, I was so young at the time. It was right at the start of my career. I was shocked that they asked me. But at that time, the Bond themes were very unusual. It was, you know, it was the first franchise where you associated the film and the song together.
0: Yeah, her accent changed a little bit, hasn't it, Sheena Easton?

Yeah, our mystery voice and Sheena Easton, did you get that one? And I did play the one she mentioned in the dialogue, didn't I? The Bond theme from 1981, and For Your Eyes Only. Mastermind Questions, which German singer had a massive international hit with this.

I'll play you the English version, which was 99 Red Balloons. One hit wonder for Nana, February 84. Made number one for 3 weeks as well. There we are now. Question two. Which English band, led by Robert Smith, released hits like Love Song, Just Like Heaven in the 1980s? Hope you got this one right. It's the

Yeah, going to play some Cure on the show. Good old Smithy there. Just like heaven. I was in heaven listening to that. So, easy one for number three, which singer joined Phil Collins for Easy Lover. Here he is. Here they are. The two Phils. Philip Bailey was the answer.

or Greater Plate. And on Super 8, these are two fills. That was question three. Well done if you got that. And many of the other questions right on Pop Mastermind. And the mystery voice, Sheena Easton. And the song For Your Eyes Only. Thanks for your company on Super 70s and Super 80s. See you next time on Sunshine. Thanks for listening. Bye now.

And a very good day to you. Welcome along. It is Kick Up the 80s, but I'll tell you what, we're going to go for a special. We're going to look and spotlight the year of 1983. So we open up with Church of the Poison Mind. Wonderful Boy George there in Culture Club. And then Casey and the Sunshine Band and Give It Up. 83 we're looking at. A few little notes about this particular year. Bob Holt was elected the Prime Minister of Australia. Swatch watches were available for the first time. Did you get a Swatch? Microsoft launched the word software. There was a great robbery. I say great because of the size of it. 26 million gold bars were stolen in the Brinksmat robbery. And the Apple computer used the word mouse for the first time and to incorporate drop-down menus. So we got interviews, a cluster of them. Tom Bailey out of the Thompson Twins, Joan Armour Trading, Mark King from Level 42, Andy Taylor from Duran Duran, and Robin Campbell's UB40. So we'll try and get all those in if we can. We've got a quiz as well. But this is a guy I've got a great deal of affection for. I remember playing his song in the beginning, Living on the Ceiling. Synth bands ruled like this from Blancmange.

0: mentioned there about living on the ceiling. And I remember, Roscoe doing the round table, and what they did, they had artists coming in who were playing their brand new single. And I was working on a pirate radio station at the time, and we found a way to get through to Neil Arthur of Blancmange in their green room and played Living on the Ceiling before it got to Roscoe.
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0: Right, now the idea here is to nominate, you could do it for us there, nominate a song or an artist, it could be a solo artist or a group, and you think they deserve in the 80s to be the best of British, and send it on an email to chunkyjeff@gmail.com. 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So the nomination on this particular show from 1983, we're going to go with Declan McManus, better known to me and you as Elvis Costello and the Attractions. And every day I write the book right here on Kick Up the 80s, 1983 we're looking at.

0: remember, this is your show, so get involved in Best of British, picking out a song from the 80s, or it could be an artist solo or a group. chunkyjeff@gmail.com.
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0: So we're going to turn over a bit of grey matter here, all about 1983. Give the answers in about 30 minutes' time. Question number one on 1983. A new Disneyland opened, but where in the world in 1983? So a new Disneyland opened, but where in the world did that happen? Question number two. Name the racehorse that was kidnapped but never found. Name the racehorse that was kidnapped but never found. And question number three, in 1983, who was the UK's Prime Minister? 1983, who was the UK's Prime Minister? Right, Roland and Kurt, you're up next.

0: never made a bad record. The wonderful Tears for Fears and Change. Right, some of the news going on in the UK in 1983. Seatbelts become compulsory for UK drivers. The first space shuttle spacewalk took place. London police introduced wheel cramps at the time. What else was going on? Culture Club had the best-selling single. It was Karma Chameleon of the year. Cabbage Patch Dolls, whatever happened to them? They go on show for the very first time. And also the first, Now That's What I Call Music, happened for the very first time. That compilation released in the UK in 1983. The US invades Grenada, and tragically we hear the word crack cocaine for the first time. Some of the hits around included The Cure and Love Cats, Frankie Goes to Hollywood, Relax, Eurythmics, Who's That Girl, Heaven 17 was there with Temptation. Great song, should have been number one, stalled at two. David Bowie, Let's Dance, produced by Chic's Neil Rogers, didn't it there? New Order was around with Blue Monday. And I thought what we'd do is give you a double-decker in 83 involving the wonderful Paul Weller and Style Council.
1: Let's kick up the 80s rock show.

0: That's a double decker involving the wonderful Paul Weller and the Style Council. Speak Like a Child, and then Long Hot Summer. That's 76, my man. 2026, I should think now. And if you've got a double decker involving an artist, you want to hear two songs by them, all you've got to do is drop us a line, chunkyjeff@gmail.com. Out of the 80s. Right, we're looking at 1983, and a big act there was the Thompson Twins. And I did an interview with Tom Bailey, the lead voice of that, and we were talking very much about when they first started out. Here's Tom. Is it something that you feel we wanted to go out as a support act so that we're going to be playing to bigger crowds? Or do we bite the bullet and say, no, it won't have as many people, but we'll be standing there on our own?
1: I don't think we had that discussion, to be honest. We would just take anything that came along because we were musicians and we wanted to play. So we weren't thinking so much about careers, more about opportunities to play.
0: Yeah.
1: So I guess the former rather than the latter. And in those days, you were right, there was a kind of thing where you could get onto a big tour and expect that you'd be paid nothing, but you get lots of exposure. Yeah. Well, we all know about that, don't we? It doesn't put food on the table apart from anything else. No. But, of course, sometimes you have to take opportunities like that as well.

0: big record in 83 for the wonderful Thompson Twins and Hold Me Now, playing right here. And for 1983, right now, a lady who's been around a long, long time. We're talking here Joan Armatrading and a wonderful career that she's had. So we're talking very much about that career.
1: I just love music. And because I love music so much, I want to be able to play all these different styles. I'm quite lucky because people kind of come with me when I'm doing all these different things. Yeah. And I know sometimes people want people to stay in one thing. You're either a blues player or a jazz or a rock or whatever.
2: Yes.
1: And sometimes they don't like it when people move around too much. But people have been very kind to me. They've allowed me to kind of indulge, and they stay with me, and they enjoy it themselves. So that's great.

0: a wonderful joint. I'm trading in 1983 and dropped the pilot. Right, Mark King, somebody that got inducted into the Wall of Fame at Portsmouth Guildhall that we cherish, along with the people there, Andy Graves and Kelly and everybody there. But he's also been a session player, and he played on Nick Kershaw's The Riddle, I believe.
1: Now, I'll tell you what, I had a buddy of yours, Nick Kershaw, on recently, and he was talking about The Riddle, and guess who played on that album?
2: Yeah, I was lucky enough to be on there. Really pleased that Nick asked me to be on, because Nick's a fantastic player, great songwriter, lovely guy, you know, makes you sick, really. He does everything really well. And one of the real sort of offshoots, really, of working with Nick on The Riddle album was I got to meet Julian Mendelssohn, who became our sound engineer, and was really largely responsible, you know, for the way that the our biggest albums were sounding when we did World Machine and Running in the Family.
1: Yeah, wow. So that was good, wasn't it? It was a good... it's all about networking.
2: Yeah, well, it can be, you know. I think that when you meet guys who sort of see things the way that you do it, and like the same, you know, you share the same interests, as indeed I do with Nick in a lot of ways. You know, it's wonderful because you can talk, you can sort of share musical ideas, and invariably you end up with something, you know, something very creative and worthwhile. And it certainly worked for Nick big time, you know, because the guy sort of went through the roof. And
1: yeah,
2: as I said, it was just really nice to be involved with him.
1: Sure.
2: Hello, this is Mark King from Level 42 with Jeff Dorsett.

0: Right, let's look at America just for the moment here on Top Albums and the Grammy Awards that took place in 1983. In reverse order, Synchronicity, The Police, Pyromania, Def Leppard, Mental Health, Quiet Riot, Flashdance, The Soundtrack and Can't Slow Down, Lionel Richie, Business As Usual, Men At Work, and the number one album in Billboard was Prince in 1999. The album of the year was Thriller. The best new artist was Culture Club. Best female vocalist was Irene Cara on Flashdance. And a couple of things here. Best male vocal, Beat It, Michael Jackson. Record of the year, Michael Jackson with this.
1: 1983.

0: Right, we've covered albums. Let's talk about the singles here in America. In reverse order, the top 10 were this in sales. Number 10, Making Love Out of Nothing at All by Air Supply. At 9, Do You Really Want to Hurt Me? Culture Club. At 8, Jeopardy by the Greg Kinn Band. At 7, The Late and Wonderful Bonnie Tyler, Total Eclipse of the Heart. 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At 3, The Stray Cat Strut by Stray Cats. At 2, for the wonderful album Toto 4, Africa was the second best-selling single. But the number one selling single, yes, Down Under, coming your way. Men at Work.
1: ...1983.

0: Well, let's give the answer to the quiz, and hopefully you got 3 out of 3 in 1983. Question number one, a new Disneyland opened, but where in the world did that happen? It was in Tokyo. Question number two, name the racehorse that was kidnapped but never found. We're talking the Derby winner, Shergar. And finally, who was the UK Prime Minister in 1983? Margaret Thatcher was the answer we're looking for. Right, we're going to go out with this particular track. There was a wonderful club called The Blitz. People there were Spandau Ballet and Duran Duran and all sorts of people, fashionable people, Boy George, etc. But the thing that got me the most there and most requests on our Mixcloud was Marilyn. So I thought we'd play and go out with this.
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0: So we're Marilyn and calling your name. That's about where we've got to leave it. Thanks very much for your company. This has been a special all about 1983. Back to some normality next week. But if you fancy any tracks from the 80s, all you've got to do, drop me a line, like Best of British is one, Double Deckers another. All you've got to do is drop us an email, chunkyjeff@gmail.com. 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

Yambira, the music machine with the wow factor. Why? 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

you've had your morning lie-in and you're preparing for Rodders on the Radio. But what do you do in that in-between time? That's Fridays between 9 and 11. You could join me, Carl Humphreys, for my Friday show. We start with Three of a Kind. Three songs, one connection. There's a track attack for you to guess clue by clue. And we always end with five songs to take us to 11 o'clock. All usually selected by you on a subject of my choice. That's cunningly called the 5 to 11. It's interspersed with the best hand-picked sunshine music, and your input is invaluable too. 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What could go wrong?

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What's the soundtrack of your life? What's the music that means so much to you? Well, on Wednesday lunchtime, stream 1 and 3, we play the soundtrack of your life here on Sunshine Radio. 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

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Well, it's hard to believe I've been presenting the 70s and 80s show on Sunshine Radio for 4 years now. Where does the time go? Yet it seems I've only scratched the surface of playing the great music available from these two fantastic decades. So join me every Wednesday, 7 till 9pm, where I continue to find those familiar songs and hidden gems for you to enjoy. I also have some fab